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1: 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You didn't even want me around. And now I'm back to let you know I can really shake 'em down.

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1: That was me doing the kr noise. 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
2: You know what we decided to eat?
1: Oh, great. My favorite party game. Guess what we ate? sandwich.
2: No. Okay. Simpler than that.
1: Toast.
2: Simpler.
1: Bread.
2: Yeah, not that simple.
1: Okay, bread that's had a difficult upbringing.

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1: 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You can see what I look like up there because I'm not afraid to get on the camera, in spite of everyone saying, maybe you should be afraid to get on the camera.

0: Right.
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2: I'm writing a book that teaches people how to be creative. 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

0: Well, there you are.
1: Here I am.
0: Oh, go ahead. I'm sorry.
1: Hey, apologizing is my thing.
0: Oh, well.
1: Oh, that laugh can only mean one thing. There's malted barley present.
0: Yeah.
1: Listener of the Greg B. Harrell Show and drunk are interchangeable descriptors.
0: Oh, she is. Except, obviously, she drinks because she's with me. So,
1: a realist.
0: She's an awesome, awesome woman, and best thing that ever happened to me.
1: Oh, somebody must have added baking soda because we got a softie over here.

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0: Yes, I do. My little daughter, Lilypad, is a Boston Terrier, and she's just so cute. Yes, she is. Yes,

0: 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Boom! I don't know what the boom was supposed to signify, but boom.
1: Hi, everyone. It's Greg.
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3: Yeah, you live here now, Greg.
4: Okay. Cool. Yeah.
0: Where are you calling from right now?
5: Oh, I'm in the garage.
0: You're in the garage? Well, what kind of setup do you have in the garage?
5: We have a lounge out here. It's awesome. Rug, TV, couch, fridge. Awesome.
0: Whew. Must be some rug to get top billing. So, and let's hope that no one is just tuning in as I ask this, but can you tell me more about your rug?
5: A nice red rug, like wool rug, that's like older than I am.
0: Ooh. And I wish this was the first time I've ever said this in my life, but nice old rug.

0: That'll be $84.52.
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If you've heard the show before, it's not like one of those other radio shows where it's like, hey, talk about this today or talk about that. No, talk about whatever you are. That sounded weird, but I mean it.

WGAP Merrillville Knoxville is Greg FM, a loud media station. Come one, come all. Because, well, I mean, currently, according to the ratings, come one. Greg FM.

0: Hold on. Let me get this straight. Greg FM 105.9? Okay. Wow. Okay. Wow. It's Greg FM. Nope, not sure why.
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1: Oh, yeah. 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
0: Oh, man, there's so many tricks. You gotta just twist your hips the right way and put one arm at an angle and the other one straight, and it'll do wonders for your figure.
1: Oh, okay. 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Yeah, so I'll just have to tell Grandma she was wrong.

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0: Matt and Sharon. 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
0: So not only do I have to keep track of my own personalities, I also have to keep track of yours.
4: I know. Yeah, I love your show, man. It's awesome. Great.
0: Well, thank you, and I'll call you by your couple name, Smat.
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0: Matt and Jen. Well, I will give a shout out to you, okay?
2: All right, right on. Thank you.
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1: 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I say that one fun because I'm kind of insecure with who I am, so I change my vocal patterns to seem kind of fun.

0: I don't know if I've met Greg. Hi. Have I met Greg before? Have we met?
1: Why does the first definition in the dictionary always use words that I haven't gotten to yet?

0: 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I listen to you every day.
1: Wow, that is a sign of commitment.
0: Oh, man.
1: Or it's a sign of being committed. One of the two.
0: If you only knew how much we all appreciated you.
1: Well, this is starting to sound like me talking to the mirror at my psychiatrist's office.
2: I need your arms around me. 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
1: Greg.
2: Is it the job? Is it like someone who's like a doctor?
0: Exactly, yes. Being a radio DJ is the same as being a doctor, but with way more prescriptions.
2: That's funny. That's funny.
0: Yeah, my reality. So sad it's funny. Okay.

0: yes, I believe I have what you're looking for right here. Yes, here it is. Here it is. 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
2: Greg, can you play a child?
1: Do you think you'll get married?
3: We've talked, and probably sometime early next year. I have like a circular gold thing on my finger.
1: Oh, what? You already know what the ring is going to look like?
3: White gold.
1: Oh, here comes the novel.
3: It has to be kind of bulky because I can't do dainty.
1: Oh.
3: So it's a mix between a round and a square. So it looks like a cushion, like a pillow.
1: Okay. Well,
3: but I
1: do need
3: a heavier band.
1: So,
3: the person who actually designed the ring, it's Gerard, and he, you know, Princess Diana's ring with the blue sapphire diamond? The same guy made the ring that I would like to have.
1: I see.
3: Brushed.
1: Oh, more? Okay.
3: So it's not shiny. And then it has a row of little black diamonds.
1: I'm not even going to try.
3: That go not in the middle, not on the side, but it kind of goes on a diagonal around the ring.
1: I hope you're marrying a patient person.
3: Well, yeah, I know.

Yeah, so looks like it's Greg FM 105.9. Yeah. Remember, underneath everything, we are all the same. People who open birthday cards and pretend not to notice the money while reading the card.

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0: 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I don't know why I make noises like that. It's probably some sort of deep-rooted insecurity. 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

0: 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Yep. 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
0: What's going on?
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0: There's a song that you guys play all the time, and the chorus goes, I thought you might. Something like that. Or you.
1: Yeah.
0: Hey, am I on the air?
1: No, but you're on something.
0: All right.
1: Several things.

0: 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All right. Do you want to go faster? Unfortunately, that's not possible. We have to continue at the same speed. That was for show.
1: 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How are you?
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3: I don't mean to take up your time if you have to go, but I was just wondering how you got into that sort of thing.
0: We both know I don't have to go. I work in radio. Work is in quotes.
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0: What's new in your life?
4: I just bought a brand new Rio Kia.
0: A Rio Kia?
4: Yes. It's a very nice car. It's, you know, a little economy car.
0: Oh, a Kia Rio.
4: Kia Rio.
0: Huh. What bottle is in front of you right now?
4: It's Rocket.
0: There it is. Vodka. Yeah.
4: And.
0: Oh, there's an and, because of course there is.
4: Whiskey. Oh, I'm always buying alcohol.
0: Well, yeah. I mean, why not? You've got the storage space in that Rio Kia.
4: Yeah.

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Okay? So everyone just... Okay? If you're ever faced with a bear, pretend you're a dead body. Oh, and vice versa can also be fun.

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1: But I always like to make people laugh. That makes me happy.
0: Yeah, making people laugh is a great feeling. That's why I take off my shirt at the beach.

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1: Reach out on the social media. Or reach into the social media. I'm not sure how the internet works exactly. 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If you can't reach out on the phones, that's a quick way to get at me. Now, you will see pictures of what I look like on the social media. So prepare yourself. Maybe have some Tylenol nearby and a way to wash your eyes.

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Greg. We love Greg. Watch out for a wolf in sheep's clothing. Any wolf who figures out how to buy a sheep costume is extremely smart.

0: Hello? That's the Laverne and Shirley theme song. Oh, you are there. Okay. I should have said hello like Squiggy.
1: Hello.
0: But I was always more of a Lenny man myself. You?
2: Yeah.
0: Yeah.

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4: Greg.
5: Hey, I love the show, man. I love your persona on the show.
4: Well, thank you, but I don't like to single out any one of my personalities. I have so many.
5: Oh, I'm sorry.
4: Yeah, thanks for saying that. Would you mind apologizing to the other 28?
5: Okay.

0: Oh, okay. Yeah, I see. Greg FM 105.9. Yeah. It's Greg FM.
1: Hi, Greg.
2: Can I request a song?
0: Yeah, of course. You know, I'll let you say it.
2: Okay.
0: So I need this in the following order. Your name, why you love listening, what you're currently doing, where you work, band you want to hear, when you first heard them, album that features the song you want to hear, and the song itself.
2: Okay. Am I supposed to say all of that?
0: I'm recording, so if you have any problems, we do have a safety word.
2: A what word?
0: A safety word. Just say it if you run into any problems. The safety word is pineapple.
2: Pineapple?
0: Exactly. And we're rolling.
2: I'm Michelle. I listen for my favorite bands. And what's after that? Hello? Pineapple?
0: Are you okay?
2: What were the other things?
0: Yeah, it's the other things. Your name, why you love listening, what you're currently doing, where you work, the band you want to hear, when you first heard them, album that features the song that you want to hear, and then the song itself.
2: I'm Michelle. I listen for my favorite bands. I... Pineapple.
0: Oh no, are you okay?
2: What is it after that?
0: Yeah, it's so simple. Just give me your name, why you love listening, what you're currently doing, where you work, the band you want to hear, when you first heard them, the album that features the song you want to hear, and then the song itself. Here we go, from the top.
2: Hi, I'm Michelle. I listen for my favorite band. I'm at home. I work in sales. The band... Pineapple.
0: Oh, God, are you okay?
2: What is the next thing after the work?
0: What are you asking? I don't understand.
2: After the work thing?
0: Yeah, I don't know what you're asking.
2: After I say the work part, then what is it?
0: Yeah, I don't. Pineapple.
2: What?

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0: 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There we go. That should suffice.
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2: You're awesome.
1: Well, that's one of many A words that could describe me, yeah.

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0: Mm-hmm. If you ever want to get in touch, social media is a fast way. 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Keep that stuff open all show long. Would love to hear from you about whatever's on your mind. I almost said melon, but at the last second I switched to mind. I don't know why I added that little fun factoid, but

0: 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I don't know if I've met Greg.
1: It's Greg, right?
2: If you get a loan from a bank, you'll be paying it back for 30 years. 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

0: lucky, depends on if you win or lose.
1: What is, and this is going to sound like a one-hit wonder from the 80s, but is that your girlfriend in the background?
2: Do you want to talk to her?
1: Yes, of course I do.
2: Oh.
0: Oh, hi, Greg.
1: Don't worry, I get it. I'm also disappointed when I talk to myself. Hi, how are you?
0: Good, how are you?
1: I am bursting with joy. At least I hope that's joy. So you got a little crush on my guy there?
0: Yeah, I kind of do.
1: Ah, the most romantic word. Kinda. All right, put him back on.
0: Okay.
2: Hello.
1: Your girlfriend is very cool.
2: Yes.
1: So it's an opposites attract thing.
2: What are you talking about?
1: Oh, come on. You walked right into it.

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2: let's get Greg in on this.
1: Hello, can I request this song?
0: I don't know. Can you? JK, that's a short form I invented that means joking.

0: 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Who would have thought? It's Greg FM. You don't want to know.
1: Please welcome to the show, Greg.
0: Have you ever had a particularly bad date?
2: Yeah, I choked on a sushi roll first date, but let me tell you, it was the last one.
0: You choked on a sushi roll in front of your date?
2: So I did the international sign for choking. You put your hands around your neck, and she just didn't think anything was really wrong. And then, but I said, hey, I was choking. And she goes, oh, that's funny. Yeah, didn't even help me out.
0: What roll was it?
2: It was a spider roll.
0: Oh, delicious and dangerous.
2: Ah, good fun.
0: Yeah, thanks. Comments like that is why I choke on spider rolls alone.

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Say, hey, Greg, ask me questions. And, well, I'll ask you questions. I'm that type of person. It's why I'm so annoying to sit next to on a plane ride.

Okay. So. WGAP, Merrillville, Knoxville. 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
1: 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I keep all that stuff open all show long. Like I said, I'm the only person here. 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

0: 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You're going to have to circle back.
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2: 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It's Greg.
3: Greg, can you play a child?
0: So people call in and they talk about their collections. And you collect Harry Potter stuff?
4: Yeah.
0: How big is this collection? Are we talking Mountain Troll?
4: I own a Gryffindor scarf, a Gryffindor tie, the Sorting Hat, my own wand, a really short blonde wig so I can dress up like Draco Malfoy. What else? I have a pair of Gryffindor gloves, the Time Turner. I have the Horcrux necklace.
0: Good Lord. Do you also have your own Quidditch field?
4: Oh, I have the Golden Snitch. I have a Harry Potter encyclopedia. And I counted, I own over 50 Harry Potter posters.
0: Wow. The Hogwarts Express would need to make two runs to transport all that.
4: Yes.
0: Forget the Sorting Hat. To keep track of everything you have, you're going to need a sorting millinery.

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Yeah, right.

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But to most listeners, you went too far on the dial. You're going to have to go back or hit scan seek or something. Yeah, sorry about that. 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

0: 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So, sorry, Freudian slip. Freudian slip. It's Greg FM. Anyway.
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0: 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Sup?
1: I'm addicted to golf now.
0: See, I've never played golf. What's it like?
1: It's hard to explain. It's fun. It's like whacking and then swearing, whacking and swearing.
0: Oh, okay. My college roommate used to golf alone in his room.
1: Yeah.

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1: I think so, yeah. Visit the social media at Greg B. Harrell, Twitter, Instagram, Greg B. Harrell Show, Facebook. Now, I'll tell you why. I left that space blank so I could fill in a reason why you'd visit the social media. So if you just heard silence, well, that's no

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0: is Mr.
1: Oh, please say clean.
0: Be Harrell, I am talking to.
1: No, it's Mr. Be Harrell. All lowercase as well. I have no self-confidence.
0: That's the most compliment.
1: Okay, now you have me questioning whether or not you're a robot pretending to be human. That is the most compliment.

0: Okay, so it says here, and this, I don't know. This, okay, yeah, here it is. 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Is this like MS-DOS prompt, or what's going on here? So it's 105.9 Greg FM. So if you, you know, if you're wondering or whatever, it's Greg FM.
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0: 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He's made that clear several times. He will not listen. He's written letters.
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0: 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Oh no. It's Greg FM. Yeah.
1: Hello, Greg. Pleased to meet you.
0: There's a universe where pizza comes as a triangle and the slices are circles.
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1: What are you doing with your night?
2: Oh, just hanging out, just going home, having a couple of 40s, you know, some malt liquor.
1: A couple, so that's two, so you're having 80.
2: Yeah. It'll be like three times two.
1: Which is?
2: 60. Already had a couple here, mate.
1: I can tell.

0: Is this Greg?
1: You know, you can reach out to this show on social media. I know. Who would have thought? So, at Greg B. Harrell, Twitter, Instagram, Greg B. Harrell Show, Facebook, or Greg B. Harrell TikTok. And I keep all that stuff. Yeah, I say it TikTok. Unlike other people, it's TikTok. I go up TikTok. It's far more positive. I keep all the social media open all show long. I have 6 computer screens in front of me. Social media on 5 of them, and on that 6th one, I keep it on because I love that screensaver. Look at that sunset. Where else could you possibly see something like that?

0: Let's get Greg in on this.
1: If we didn't spend so much time on our phones, we'd have more time for real conversations with other humans. This is why I remain pro-phone.

0: What's your favorite Starbucks drink?
1: That's a tall order.
0: I need to know.
1: But you get my tall order joke, right? Like a tall cup size at Starbucks?
0: Yes.
1: Yeah, okay. I thought it was clever and deserved more than that. My favorite Starbucks drink is a venti double frappuccino, half soy, non-fat, decaf organic that's iced with a vanilla double shot, a gingerbread triple shot, extra hot with foam, whipped cream, upside down double blended, one sweet and low, two NutraSweet, three ice cubes, a triple cup, and one singular chocolate sprinkle. Or, you know, I'll just have a case.

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1: Have you collected anything?
4: Yeah, I have. It's in my office.
1: Uh-oh, that was suspiciously secretive. That's the kind of thing that happens right before Clarice Starling takes the case. What do you collect?
4: Lunch pails.
1: Lunch pails?
4: And thermoses, because if it doesn't have the thermos, it ain't worth no money.
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1: Uncle Greg.
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1: What's your favorite type of food?
2: Indian food, that kind of stuff.
1: Oh, yeah. Indian food is good. I want to try more of it.
2: Well, if you like spicy stuff, I mean, what's your spice level? What can you handle?
1: The Real Housewives during the early seasons.
2: Okay, well, that's way too spicy for you, but anyway.

0: because of
1: it. Hey, Greg, okay.
2: Oh, I see what's going on here. It's social media you're after.
3: I don't know why I was doing a character for this, but yeah, there's social media for Greg FM. It's at Greg is a radio station on Instagram, Facebook, what's the other one? TikTok, but on X, not enough room. So it's at Greg is a radio station. It just rolls off the tongue, doesn't it? And then falls

FM. Greg. If someone hurts you, don't strike back. Try befriending that person. Because then their guard will drop, and that's when they least expect it.

0: awesome, dude. You're awesome, Greg.
1: Well, that is very debatable.
0: Hey, man, I don't believe what people say. You're okay. Don't let anybody else tell you otherwise.
1: Okay, that sounds like a chicken soup book. Where are you?
0: Man, we are here. We work at a sign shop, so we're putting glue on the backs of letters.
1: A sign shop? Now that sounds like something made up from a Cookie Monster sketch.
0: A lot of people, you know, Richard Folk will come here, and then they want to start some kind of little business, some cute little business, like around the square or somewhere in town.
1: Oh, I was the square in my town.
0: yeah, yeah.

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0: 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We're still working on the jingle. It's Greg FM. It's a little noise.
1: Come on, Greg.
2: 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More Greg.
3: So everyone's first email address is embarrassing.
4: What was that? It was, I think, White Dragon, 1942.
3: Oh, so video games.
4: Battlefield, 1942, and then there was a mod of that called Forgotten Hope. It was very, very popular. A lot of people probably don't know about it, but it was, if you played first-person shooters, you probably were aware of Forgotten Hope. They were very big. They had a mod for Battlefield 2, by the way, also.
3: Hmm. So how has the single life been?
4: It's terrible. I'll tell you that right now.
3: Yeah.
5: Uno, dos, one, two, tres, cuatro.

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Woo! That's faster than I thought. When is Gaston from Beauty and the Beast going to get the Cobra Kai redemption

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0: This is the legal ID for Greg FM WGAP Merrillville Knoxville, a loud media station. All right. Legal IDs can be a lot of fun, huh? 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
3: How are you?
0: I don't know what that noise was, but I think my stomach might have just rumbled as I was talking. I hope that didn't come over the microphone.

0: 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Please make sure to use an echo effect on that, because otherwise it'll just be me saying it. And don't include this part where I'm asking for the echo effect, because that's sad.
1: Yeah, but you're married though, right?
0: I'm not married.
1: You're not married? I thought you had a wife.
0: There's a game show I'd watch. I thought you had a wife. Nope, I'm not married. But someday I hope to meet that special someone whom with I can spend 30 minutes deciding which movie to watch, only to settle on a rerun of a television show we've both seen 8 times.

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0: kind of work out a little bit, and then I'm heading home.
1: So what made you want to work out?
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1: Oh, she told you to get in shape, huh?
0: Yeah. That's what happens when you're 50. Things start pushing out in the wrong direction in the wrong areas.
1: You know, that should be a pamphlet that they give you once you hit 35.
0: Hey, I've lost a couple inches.
1: Wow, that is brave. 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
3: 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It's Joanne. How are you?
0: Joanne.
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0: Wow. 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
1: Greg FM, 105 point decimal dot, whatever you want to say, 9 is the place you'll find us on the dial. So it's Greg FM. We think. Hello. Sorry to have you on hold. I was offloading my emotional baggage.
2: That's okay. I'll wait on for you, Greg.
1: There's a Hallmark Channel movie waiting all day for Greg.
2: Yes.
1: Yeah, that's the Hallmark wheelhouse. House in a small idyllic town, obviously.
2: How would you know that?
1: Oh, I've watched every Hallmark movie, which explains a lot about me.
2: Yeah, apparently so.
1: Yeah, you know, sometimes I watch them in slow motion and I call them Hellmark.

0: 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That was me doing the k-k-k-k noise. We don't have the budget for that noise, so.
1: It is so annoying when people don't stick to the script I wrote in my head of how the argument is supposed to go.

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Yeah, why not? 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This isn't like other radio shows. That is a direct line to me. I'm the only person here. Isn't that right? Ah, that was a trick. Who would I be saying that to? No, but seriously, there's no one here. I'm all alone. Terribly, terribly alone. 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

0: 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Boom! I don't know what the boom was supposed to signify, but boom. It's Greg FM. Okay.
1: Okay.
2: Hi there, Greg. Hi there, Greg.
0: I will tell you, I don't use Wikipedia. If I want something that's created by anonymous people, I have me.

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1: I'm telling you, man, this girl and I, we talk about way weirder stuff than this.
0: So do you think this could be something serious?
1: Every now and then, I will, like, probably maybe meet someone that I develop some kind of feeling for, but that just doesn't happen anymore. I don't get feelings for people anymore. It's really hard to make me like you.
0: Now, which reality show can we expect to see you on?

0: What's up, Greg?
1: I would like it if you would get in touch with me. And I don't know why I'm turning it into a musical, but the sentiment is true. I would love if you got in touch. The social media is a super quick way. @GregBHarrell, Twitter, Instagram, Greg B. Harrell Show, Facebook.

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0: Playing my old Nintendo system, hooked it up last night.
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0: Yeah, the old 8-bit.
1: Oh yeah, 8-bit Nintendo, the best. People today will never know the true joy of having to blow the dust out of the game cartridge.
0: I can't do it, Captain. I don't have enough power.
1: I'm not sure what just happened there, but I'm curious.
0: This is Scotty from Star Trek. This is the 8-bit.
1: Oh, I see. Nintendo has only 8 bits, not a lot of power. That was Scotty's catchphrase on Star Trek, so, okay. Wow, that's a lot of mental gymnastics.
0: I can't do it, Captain. I need more power.
1: My God, I want to see a reality show about you.

0: 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Aww.
1: Come on, Greg. Pleased to meet you.
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3: You're awesome. 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
2: No, yeah, I do know. That's why I had it stenciled on the walls of my guest bathroom.
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0: 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Let me get this straight. Greg FM, 105.9? Okay. Wow. Okay. Wow. It's Greg FM. How embarrassing.
1: Hi, Greg. I'm Chandler. This is Monica.
0: So, have you and your girl used the L word yet?
2: The L word? What's that?
0: Ladle. I want to know if you've eaten soup. Love! Sheesh!
2: Oh, that L word. Yes, we have used the L word a great many number of times.
0: Yeah, it's fine. I believe you. You don't have to go full Downton Abbey suitor a great many number of times.

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I'm here. It's me in a dark room. Yeah, for whatever reason, I turn the studio lights out before I go on air. I don't know either. My psychiatrist and I are still working through it. Call me, I'm here. We can talk about whatever you want.

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1: I say, would you pass the GERG?
0: It is annoying when my foot falls asleep on me. But in fairness, I fall asleep on my foot every single night. 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
1: Yeah, is this Greg B. Harrell?
2: I think so. I don't know. I look in the mirror and it's not who I want to see, so I assume.
1: Dude, I just have to commend you. You are freaking hilarious. You know, the most egotistical, that was wrong.
2: 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Just me on the cover, lunging in small shorts.

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1: Mm-hmm. So, hey, if you want to get in touch during the show, social media is a quick way. 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I'm the one with all that social media open. 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
1: Then how about Greg?
2: Yeah, Greg.
3: I know Greg's fine.
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5: 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You are quite a hoot, my friend. I love your creativity. I love how you...
0: Okay, it is alarming that you're struggling after listing just one attribute.

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1: Then how about Greg?
0: Yeah, Greg.
2: Yes, we love Greg.
0: 1,000 apologies.
3: What's that?
0: Oh, no, that was just me doing like a medieval court jester type of character. I'm still workshopping it.
3: You're good.
0: Well, what can I do for you?
3: Well, man, I appreciate this. I didn't think I'd get through.
0: Yeah, the phone lines are tough to navigate around here. You might as well be a generic TIE fighter pilot. So what's on your melon?
3: My melon is, I wanted to find out, because I can't get a hold of anyone.
0: Mm.
3: I won some stuff. Mm. And I don't know how to get it. I haven't heard anything.
0: Okay, yeah, sure. But don't you think the real prize was the challenge to win?
3: No.
0: Yeah, you're right. That rarely works. Well, okay, I'm going to get your details and get it sorted, and then I'll have whoever did this fired.
3: All right, sounds good.
0: Done and done.
3: Okay, tell me your name, sorry.
0: This is Greg, G-R-E, and then reuse the first G.
3: Greg, thank you. You usually do this show, right? Like, what hours?
0: I'm actually not sure. I just turn over the hourglass when I get in the studio, and whenever it runs out, I stand up and say, well, and then walk out.
3: Oh, wow.
0: Yeah. But the pay is great. A lot of protein in peanuts.
3: Hopefully they compensate you well for it.
0: Yeah, they're salted, yeah.
3: I like it.

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What, wait, is it called a stick of gum because it looks like a stick? Or because it's gum and it sticks to things? Oh no, this is going to keep me up.

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1: Okay, okay, yeah, my voice cracked. 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

0: I believe I have what you're looking for right here. 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

0: 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Yeah.
1: So, Mr. Harold, I just called because I just wanted to say hello.
2: Ah, well then, hello. And now, en français, s'il vous plaît.
1: How the hell? I don't know how to say it.
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1: Listen, why don't you reach out on the social media? I'm there right now, blankly staring at the comments section, waiting for anyone to comment so then I can quickly comment back within a few seconds. Doesn't that sound like fun? 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

0: you ever do announcements for like events, things like that?
1: Yes, events, soirees, box socials. What's your event?
0: Well, we're like having a garage sale.
1: Great, that's awesome. I'm tired of buying garage full price. So what's your name?
0: Matt.
1: And give me some details on the event.
0: Just a garage sale.
1: Wow, that must be some flyer you cooked up. So when is the garage sale?
0: On the weekend.
1: Okay, well, the mystery of guessing which day will be fun for people. What will you have at this garage sale?
0: We don't really use anymore.
1: Okay, so let me see if I have this announcement correct.
0: All right.
1: This weekend, go to Matt's garage and he'll show you his junk.
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0: 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I don't know why I make noises like that. It's probably some sort of deep-rooted insecurity. Let's move on. It's Greg FM. It's Greg FM. Sorry. Please welcome to the show, Greg. Hello.
1: Hello. I called you when you first started your whatever you're doing here.
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1: What are you up to?
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1: Ooh, Peloton. My favorite workout company that also sounds like what you'd call a group of 1,000 pelicans. That's a Peloton. So what do you enjoy most about those on-demand fitness classes?
3: All sorts of joy.
1: So you'll just go and go and go, but not actually get anywhere?
3: Yeah, but it's got to be done.
1: Well, I have my career for that. Sheesh. If spinning in place is cool, then my anxiety makes me Daria.
3: Yeah, you're hilarious.
1: Well, you know what? Listen, during your workout, remember to drink lots of water. And tears don't count. I've tried.
3: I will take that into consideration.

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0: 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No, okay. The first rule of OCD Club is to have a second rule, so then there's an even number of rules. 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
1: 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So everyone just... 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
2: Okay.
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0: Greg?
1: I think so, yeah. So listen, if you want to get in touch, please do so at Greg B. Harrell, Twitter, Instagram, Greg B. Harrell Show, Facebook. Just say, hey, Greg, and then I'll know that you want me to reply. Because if you don't say, hey, Greg, I'm like, who's this fool? Not in that old-timey voice, unless I'm pretending to be Scrooge or a character in another Dickens work.

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1: My cornets.
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1: Cornets.
0: You like your corn nuts?
1: I like eating them because they're crunchy.
0: Wow, thoughts like Play-Doh. The modeling compound, not the philosopher.
1: I love corn nuts.
0: Yes, you mentioned.
1: I recommend the chili pecan cake.
0: All right, do you like work for corn nuts? What's going on here?
1: No, I don't work for corn nuts.

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0: Oh, thanks. I'm glad we could sell ourselves to you. 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
1: Greg, can you play a child?
0: Are you into fashion?
4: Yes, I love fashion. It expresses of who I am as an individual.
0: And who are you?
4: 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I am an individual with my own DNA and my own unique ideologies of who I am as a person, individual in this world.
0: And what is that represented in clothing?
4: Just a strappy dress that's silver or gold and shiny.
0: Oh, samesies, yeah.

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Yeah, there's no one here to talk. So I just listen to the silence and fill it in with my imagination. Something funny was said.

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1: 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But you don't have to call up and talk to a call screener who's going to say, what do you want to say exactly? I need to let Greg know. No, I'm the only person here. I'm the only one answering the phones. When you hear a voice, it will be mine. 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

0: Oh, okay. Yeah, I see. 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Yeah. It's Greg FM. What? Why?
1: Come on, Greg.
2: Is Greg good?
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0: Am I intelligent? In one word? I really do think I am, yes. Somebody.

0: 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You know, in case you forgot or whatever. 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Are you aware of your error in judgment?
1: Yes.

0: Is this Greg?
1: Oh, oh, social media. At Greg B. Harrell. Twitter, Instagram, Greg B. Harrell Show, Facebook. I'm there. I have that stuff open. 1, 2, 3, 4, 5, 6 computer screens in front of me. 5 of them have social media. And on the 6th one, I'm playing SimCity. All right, so I'll see you on the social media.

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0: There are three types of people in the world: one up, extra life, and free game.

0: just like paper for me. It's just like toilet paper. It means nothing.
1: So what do you value?
0: Integrity. It's priceless. You cannot buy integrity. You cannot buy that at all. You cannot barter it. You cannot bid it.
1: Have you checked Craigslist?
0: Yeah, I've checked Craigslist many times, and they are without integrity. And I've checked Facebook, and I've checked TikTok, and they have no integrity at all. None.
1: Maybe eBay?

0: 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So there's that.
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0: Okay, I'll have to pick up that joke later. 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

0: 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What? 105.9? 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Who's going to find that? Oh, my gosh.
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3: Come on, Greg.
0: So what is the most endearing trait that others can have?
4: I think subtlety.
0: Oh, sorry. Can you say it again? I missed it.
4: Subtlety.
0: I'm not sure if you heard me, but the question is, what is the most endearing trait that others can have?
4: Subtlety.
0: Oh, I'm not sure if you said anything. I must have missed it. It might be a problem with your phone.
4: Subtlety.
0: Oh, whoa, that was loud. Subtlety. Okay.
4: Yes, subtlety.
0: Well, you didn't have to yell. Try being subtle next time. It's very endearing.

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Recently voted? Just like in general, we've voted for things recently. You know, democracy and all that. 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
0: What do we want? Pessimism. When do we want it? Doesn't matter. 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
1: Well, what is it you like about cooking?
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1: Oh, yeah, my parents were going for that with me. That's why I have a younger brother. So do you have a bloomin' onion? Actually, wait, I just realized how weird that sounded out loud.

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1: Hey. Hi. So, if you want to get in touch, what about social media? Mm-hmm. It's all the rage these decades. So, find me on the socials, at Greg B. Harrell, Twitter, Instagram, Greg B. Harrell Show, Facebook. Yeah?

0: me and my fiance, who have been together for 9 years, we're going to conceive a child.
1: Ah, congratulations. I love that you said it like someone reporting news from Bethlehem. Conceive a child! That's cool, though. I'm excited for you.
0: Yeah, and she's got a BS in, or a BA in, fine arts.
1: No, you were right. As someone who has one, I can confirm a BA in the arts is also BS.

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0: So what's the plan for the rest of your day?
2: Well, then I have to go work tonight.
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2: I work at a casino as a blackjack dealer.
0: Oh, cool. So how do you say it if someone hits blackjack?
2: I just say, blackjack, woo!
0: Nice. Let me try, and you judge mine and tell me if it's any good.
3: Systems indicate 21. Congratulations, human.
0: Kind of a robot theme there?
2: No.
0: 21. Noir Jacques. French, very classy.
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0: No, again. Okay. 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

0: 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We know you have a lot of radio stations out there to listen to. We sure do appreciate you choosing ours.
1: I don't know if I've met Greg. Have I met Greg before? Have we met?

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Phone Greg FM, 888-760-1977. I love it when people call in. 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
0: I've lost track of whether my camera has a phone or my phone has a camera. Well,

0: Is this Greg?
1: What's going on?
0: Hey, I just wanted to make sure that I had the number. I'm going to call you guys sometime when I have something.
1: Yeah, this is the number. If you ever forget, just use the keypad to spell parental disappointment. Should ring right through to me.

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1: 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You listen to the show, you might as well see what it looks like in here. You might as well see what I look like. Prepare yourself for the second one. Everyone's like, oh, face for radio. I finally get the term.

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1: Greg, can you play a child?
0: They say cell phones in the future will only allow people to make calls after an eye scan. 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

0: Hey, is it Greg?
1: If it's Visa or MasterCard calling, no. Otherwise, yes. This is Greg.
0: Hey, I was wondering if I could make a request.
2: I don't want to grow up. I'm a Toys R Us kid. A million toys at Toys R Us that I can play with.
0: From
2: well, don't interrupt the song. 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

0: 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Sup?
1: 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What is your name?
0: My name's currently Greg. The government makes you wait to change it again.
2: I've heard people say that too much of anything is not good for you, baby. But I don't know about that. As many times as we've loved and we've shared love and made love, it doesn't seem to me like it's enough. It's just not enough, baby.

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0: Okay, so it says here, and this, I don't know. This, okay, yeah, here it is. 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Is this like MS-DOS prompt, or what's going on here? So it's 105.9 Greg FM. So if you, you know, if you're wondering or whatever.
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This is the start of the hour. Stick around for the end of the hour, because that's when people clap like it's a plane landing somewhere tropical. 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
1: Did you know a lot of...
0: Oh, yeah, I know a lot of music stuff because my memory, much like the rest of me, is very sticky.

0: What's up, Greg?
1: So, oh my gosh, please visit the social media. Oh, that sounded very Oliver, didn't it? Please visit the social media. Please, can I have some more of your visits? All right, I'll stop with the weak attempt at an Oliver impression. At Greg B. Harrell, Twitter, Instagram, Greg B. Harrell Show, Facebook. We're

0: You must be lonely because every time I call, it's like always available.
1: Hold on. Can you say that again? I'm going to use it for my dating profile.
0: Hey, you know what? What kind of band, like, what kind of name would you name a band if you had a band?
1: Well, I mean, I've been in so many bands over the years, though most would not publicly admit I was a member.
0: Oh, you play music?
1: I mean, as long as you're putting quotes around music, yeah.
0: Okay, so you play music?
1: Ish, yeah. But if I was naming a band, I'd call the group And More, because you're guaranteed to be included on every festival.
0: You're okay, don't mess with me here. 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
0: Oh, I don't know about that. Waking up as Greg B. Harrell every day sure feels like losing.
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0: Oh, yeah, there it is. My parents say the same thing every phone call.

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3: Greg.
0: So say it again.
4: On fleek.
0: So for those that don't know, please explain what on fleek means.
4: When your eyebrows are like
0: Eyebrows. Okay. Well, side note, do you think that when an eyebrow looks really disheveled, we should call it a cybrow? Yeah, it doesn't matter. Doesn't matter. So, on fleek has something to do with eyebrows.
4: Perfectly trimmed. They're on fleek.
0: Okay. So, when hair is trimmed perfectly, it's on fleek. So my back is on fleek.
4: Oh, that's...

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This summer has been hot. Really hot. This summer has been so hot that if I spend any more time with it, people will start assuming I'm rich.

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So please do call so I'm not just sitting here lonely in a room all alone. All alone. All alone. I'm here.

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It's Greg FM, a loud media station. 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
4: 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Ever since then, I don't want to ever miss you. 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
1: I don't know if I've met Greg.
0: So what do you turn to for guidance in life?
2: Fight Club.
0: Fight Club?
2: With Brad Pitt and...
0: Yeah, no, I know what Fight Club is. I'm just a little surprised that you prefer your life guidance to be available on Blu-ray. Why Fight Club?
2: The first rule of Fight Club is you do not talk to Fight Club.
0: No, I didn't ask for your current Facebook status. 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
2: Second rule is, do not talk to Fight Club.
0: Oh, dear.
2: The third rule is...
0: Sorry, can I just... Should I put on a pot of coffee?

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You can call me. To be clear, that was you can call me. Just looking for Ken's to phone in.

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Hey, fun fact, anyone listening to this in Australia is hearing it in the future. And possibly the other way. We're unsure of the dynamics there. Greg FM.

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1: Greg, let's get Greg in on this.
0: We just had this thought. Wouldn't it be awesome if Walmart added an upper-level observation deck with a fully stocked bar? That's people watching brought to a whole new level. Literally. And

0: Let's all see how fast I can say it. 105.9 Greg FM. Woo! That's faster than I thought.
1: Oh, you're Harold.
0: Yeah, that's me.
1: Oh, dude, you're killing it right now, man. I can't believe the comeback. You're coming back right now. You're killing everybody that's calling right now.
0: Yeah, everybody who listens to my show. Both of them.

0: Greg.
1: Hey, have you ever ventured onto the social media for this program? Yeah, I don't want to, you know, give away any spoilers or whatever, but definitely check it out. Okay, or one spoiler. Sometimes I sing. That probably makes you not want to go, but still, you should. 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

0: Man, how's it going? How do I get a free t-shirt?
1: Oh, okay. No time for my answer. Free t-shirts. No, I don't even have free lowercase t-shirts.
0: But you got anything for free?
1: No, the only thing I can give away for free, nobody wants.
0: Oh, why is that?
1: Because it's my heart, and I'm just basing that on what I'm told during every first date. All right, well, I think we let the awkward pause go long enough.
0: Okay.
1: Cool.
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1: Greg and Jenny are in a relationship. Ugh, Greg and Jenny. Ugh.
0: I have a question for you.
2: Okay.
0: I don't know what that slapping is in the background, but I'm just going to move past it.
2: I'm packing my cigarette.
0: Hey, it's fine. 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

0: 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It's Greg FM. Don't ask.
1: Hey, Greg. Have y'all met Greg?
0: What are you up to?
2: Driving downtown at the moment.
0: Driving downtown. Doing what?
2: Oh, I just had to deliver some goodies.
0: Goodies? Uh-oh. Is that something that requires a clearing of the search history? What is goodies?
2: It's just delicious food.
0: Goodies is food? Wow. I hope I never meet a chef who offers me their goodies.
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And don't include this part where I'm asking for the echo effect, because that's sad. Having poor grammar and sentence structure is a less hurtful way to talk trash.

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1: 888-760-1977. I don't know why I added clapping either. That was... Anywho, it's Greg FM, and that is the phone number. So... Anywho, it's Greg FM, and that is the phone number. So...

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1: That was me doing the kr noise. 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
2: So because you're a server in a restaurant, you can answer this question. 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
2: Super personal? 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

0: Gray?
1: I think so, yeah. Hey! Hi. So, if you want to get in touch, at Greg B. Harrell, Twitter, Instagram, Greg B. Harrell Show, Facebook. And I know what you're thinking, because everyone thinks it. I think it. Oh, yeah. Typical social media for a radio show. I even think in that nasally voice. Yeah. No, but my social media is wildly different. We do Ask Me Anything. There's modeling shots of yours truly, of course. Tours of the studio. And sometimes, magical stuff happens. You'll see what I mean when you get there.

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0: Okay, listen, you guys played a song 2 days ago. It was 10 to 6 in the morning. I was going to work, okay? I need to know the name of this band and the song.
1: Well, you know, a good place a good place to check when you need answers is your imagination.
0: Yeah.
1: I'm so glad you feel that way.

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1: 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So you're drinking?
2: Yeah, we're four or five deep. There's nothing major going on here.
1: It's fine. I'm not a cop.

0: 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Boom! I don't know what the boom was supposed to signify, but boom. 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
1: Greg!
2: What does your ideal partner look like?
3: 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Has to have eyebrows and a nice smile. And he has to love the people
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3: him.
2: Yeah, that's fine. Can we back up to a point?
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3: 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So they, I can, you know, good offspring. But...
2: Oh, okay. Well, what about regular size eyebrows, but with a shrunken face so as to give the thick eyebrow illusion?
3: You don't want that.
2: Okay, I'll cross that off here.

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0: 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What's going on with you? I know what's going on with me. I'm sitting here in the studio, I have the lights turned out, and I'm debating stealing someone's snack from the company fridge. And you?
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0: 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Let me get this straight. 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Okay. Wow. Okay. Wow.
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1: 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Keep the social media open all show long so you can reach out and say hello. Or, you know, don't say hello. 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
2: The Apple car will have windows, so it's going to be tough to avoid a crash. 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A-tush.

0: Do you want to hear my Taco Bell order?
1: You know what's so funny? I was just saying earlier today, why won't anyone regale me with details of their fast food order?
0: You're gonna hear my Taco Bell order. I eat 5 Crunchwrap Supreme, 4 Supreme Burritos, 2 Nacho Fries, and a large Baja Blast.
1: Well, talk whoa, Belle. Is this your stomach's Everest? I'm impressed.
0: Thank you. The order is a lot, so they end up giving me, like, plastic bags, and it feels like a reward in a way. Like, here you go. You get the good quality bag because you order so much food.
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0: So what would you actually call what you do?
3: Restoring all pinball.
0: So you restore pinball machines. That's amazing.
3: I used to spray truck bed liners, and this guy came in. He said, "Do you think you can paint this?" And he pulled a pinball machine out of the back of his truck. I'm like, "Hell yeah, I can paint that."
0: Hell yeah, I can paint that. There's a TLC show waiting to happen. Pinball's close to my heart.
3: Yeah, you grew up playing pinball then.
0: No, it's just if my life had an electronic display, it would say tilt.
3: Yeah. I understand.

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That's a joke about time machines, time human. I've always found that jokes are far more satisfying when someone explains them to you after.

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This is the legal ID that you'd hear at the start of each hour. If you're hearing this at any other time during the day, we're going to blame the computer, a betrayal that will eventually spell our doom when the machines rise. 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
3: 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It's not like other social media for other radio shows. Forget about that lot. You can focus on this. I don't know what that accent was either, but still.

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0: Hi, is this Greg V. Harold?
1: You know, I mean, it could be. I do have his same day-old donut aesthetic.
0: Just want to say you're doing a great job.
1: Ah, well, this makes me feel better than when I get a gold star sticker for having a dry night. but we've talked before, haven't we?
0: No, we haven't.
1: Oh.
0: This is my first time calling.
1: Must be one of the voices in my head.
0: Hey, you're awesome, man. You're really awesome.
1: Oh, this is like the phone call equivalent of when someone thumbs up my text.

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0: 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Here it is. 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
2: 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Mine is, all right then.
6: 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Is that better?
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Yeah, so looks like it's Greg FM 105.9. Yeah. And I gotta say, it's really annoying when people don't stick to the script I wrote in my head of how the argument is supposed to go. Cut it out!

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In hindsight, I wish I didn't sing that. But here we find ourselves.